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His word has not come through, no sense of revelation. He's got a Nobel Award for his partial solution, where real fighters are under persecution.

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3: Hola, hola, hola, hola, hola, hola, hola, hola, hola, hola, hola, hola, hola, hola, hola, hola, hola, hola, hola, hola, hola, hola, hola, hola, hola, hola, hola, hola, hola, hola, hola, hola, hola, 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
1: Concentrate on how much it could be worse. 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
2: 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And it alludes to a phallic symbol, and it's by, what do you know, Elton John.
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